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1: kinyiriza. But the mission is to make you fail, you the child of God, to reach your victory.
0: Amen. So,
1: this prayer will join Mother Mary,
0: arise,
1: so that she can
0: as the most blessed one among all women,
1: gaye owomukisa mubakyala bonna,
0: to help us and crush the devil,
1: atuyambeko
0: and crush this ancient serpent,
1: kusanyawo omulabe sitaani
0: omusito ogwedda. Yagulinya ku mutwe,
1: he stepped on its head. That
0: noyo sitaani wa mukika simanyi lubaale wati kasimipoza kika amulinyeko.
1: He was stepping on that
0: Satan
1: from the plan.
0: Witchcraft.
1: All the covenants. She is not a usual one. Your grandmother might have failed. Your mother might have failed. Your father might have failed. But this one never failed in her role. That is why we are touching ourselves onto her. Because in the scripture she's being written on well. From the start, man thought that whoever that was going to be to be born would become a problem. Let me swallow it, but we are praying for all the expected mothers so that devil doesn't come up during the time of delivery. It might as well see whoever you're going to give birth.
0: Don't
1: be easy. We are calling upon Mother Mary to save all the women that are pregnant. You get to hear that HB is very low. The child is in a poor position, in a bad position. The cord is around the neck. You get to hear one is about to give birth. No labor pain. A lot of things that come along.
0: Amen.
1: That means,
0: but we are invoking and inviting
1: Mama Maria,
0: who conquered the devil.
1: Right
0: at the moment when
1: she was about to deliver.
0: I know women are very weak. So weak, I see them being taken to hospital.
1: Very weak.
0: So,
1: in that manner, being weak, but waiting to get root of you, may Mother Mary stand there and fight everything that wanted to hinder you. Better deliverance. We're praying Dorothy, for our lady Nakanwaji Dorothy. After giving birth, she
0: bled.
1: That's where the devil came from.
0: It wasn't
1: the first time, it was the fifth time. She lost a lot of blood. The kidneys were damaged. 2 weeks after she was taken to ICU. Thank God, men, for Mother Mary to intercede. Yes. Pray to die in the name of Jesus. Amen. You can see now.
0: Yes, she still wants
1: to. In the time of delivery, Never for the child to go through. We are invoking Mother Mary to intervene. Where there is peace, God has organized.

0: That's the devil. Attacked your life through sicknesses. After seeing you're going to be a powerful woman in the kingdom of God, in this world, maybe through leadership, business world, you're going to be a powerful woman, powerful man, your child is going to be a powerful woman, powerful man, all you. After education, you're going to be a powerful man, powerful woman, lady who's going to meet a man, be powerful married people. Now the devil is fighting the relationship, fighting the child. Capturing a child's knowledge, capturing the school fees. By the time they went for holidays, they already had demanding you school fees. Swallowed up the tuition, you ask for a dead year campus. Your sponsors that used to help you out, each of them in business, and they can no longer support. Amen. It comes and sees where you're going to become a victim. Puts there blocks, obstacles. Seen you travel abroad, overseas to help your mother. You get out, when you get in overseas, your work permit. It is still failing. The resident permit is still failing. People that went before, after, they're already working. You went there before them, has not yet gotten one. You've never gotten a temporary permit. As you're working on your papers of residence, everything is being blocked. You're always falling sick. You work only a few hours, but you went there to work. Others went to the Arabic families. Families are very hard. They're mistreating you. Feel like coming back. A child calls you and says, "Mama, wherever I am, life is very hard." The devil wanted. Went there before you, came there before you. He never stopped them from getting out of UG, but got there before them. We pray to God. Gave Mother Mary the authority. Who gave Mother Mary the authority? Fight. That's why you always call upon Michael the Archangel. Angel Michael is fighting for us, the battle. We win. The witches are awake. Do not know to fight them. Do not be afraid of them.
1: Over your enemies, no matter how they look like, even though they come with
0: guns. When you're in God,
1: as long as you are in God, wabuli mustani, wabuli mbo kutia kwa stani, kutia kuyamba. Na wabuli mkatonda. Don't have an excuse.
0: To fear.
1: For you to fear. For you to be worried. For you to be anxious. For you to be frightened. You don't have it because your God is mighty.
0: God's katonda o.
1: And your God can send any help.
0: Whichever
1: help that God will send, that help is not weak.
0: We are people now why not send the cast.
1: Even if he sends a
0: person to help you out,
1: the
0: person be sent by God. The help they come with is going to make you win. Whoever he sends the people in need is what makes them victors.
1: They
0: tell you, send sunshine, storm. When he sends, gets to see that it is enough. He gives us Mother Mary and you undermine her. It is ignorance that is disturbing you. Whatever.

0: God blessed you, even if you say what she's blessed.
1: Even
0: if you oppose it, you're not God.
1: She's holy, mother of God, holy.
0: She has a different blessing, different
1: from
0: any blessing anyone gets. He announced, she's blessed among all blessed, and all the generations will call her blessed. Because in a war, she fought. The enemy came
1: to
0: fight everyone that fights a woman. He who is born by a woman.
1: Mentioned in the Bible. They were referring it to Mother Mary.
0: Yes.
1: That those who are to give birth, those who are like Mother Mary, the devil has come to fight
0: Abalinga Mama Maria.
1: Therefore, the first woman to defeat the devil was Mary.
0: Inshallah.
1: Unlike, how can it was it unlike?
0: Jacob.
1: Okay. Yeah, Eva, yawangula.
0: Eve was defeated.
1: Bikira Maria.
0: Mother Mary.
1: Yawangula.
0: She wasn't defeated, but she defeated.
1: Eva, yawangula. Bikira Maria.
0: Eve.
1: Yawangula.
0: Was defeated.
1: Injaule nene.
0: Mother Mary, defeated. That's a very big difference. Amen.
1: Amen.
0: Amen.
1: So, oba yawangula.
0: Therefore, if she.
1: Mwosanga abiri ku bantu wekwata kwane. Kufeli ya oba ku wina. 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
0: Wina.
1: Katibi kila Maria ya wina mchini.
0: Mother Mary is the winner in this.
1: Bubote doa otedawa watubili olundeku kulunda kani.
0: If they put that in for whom can you choose?
1: Kati ogendo sanga watubatuma Eva, which is okay Eva.
0: You find people Nyaru sending Eve. 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
1: chisinga ukubanga no Mary. 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
0: simuwa title. Whatever she did, gives her the title.
1: Hey, wadu watu musimu nunga iwa
0: koze. Some people in this world,
1: give them a title.
0: Whatever they have done, gives them the titles. Amu
1: niwa wewe,
0: others give them to themselves, but they do not.
1: Katika maja kutuoge lako, title jarina.
0: The title she has, she did not just call it upon herself. She fought for it. She accepted. She did not
1: refuse.
0: Fought whatever she accepted up to the end.
1: There are some people who think
0: saved her child.
1: It was Jesus who always, or who protected Mother Mary. But while Jesus was still younger, was a child,
0: it was his
1: parents.
0: It
1: was Mother Mary. Who protected? Who restored?
0: Mama Maria. Who
1: defended?
0: Who
1: made sure that Jesus is safe?
0: She expected in this. Who
1: yagala, watu yagala.
0: Yenye gira mchukishino.
1: Yesu wakumiza kuotendeleza.
0: Jesus is praising his life. In his life, his first
1: Mother
0: life,
1: Mary and
0: he had Mother Mary and Saint
1: Joseph.
0: But as I
1: say, we are talking about now Mother Mary.
0: Chogela kumama Maria.
1: No, Saint Joseph. The first father. Jimulambuwa Yezu waso kuhubutowe.
0: In his first life,
1: okutasibwe entege kaza Satan.
0: To be protected from the Satan.
1: Okutasibwe Herod de Kariutem.
0: Satan is planned.
1: Wali uomu kazi.
0: Herod. There was a woman.
1: Wali uomu kazi.
0: This woman is Mother Mary. That is what is making her different. Accepting to do God's will. Others came after that. We cannot
1: stay
0: untouched into her. As she won, even as to win, amen. Even if you pretend she won this battle, the first battle, wasn't your mother,
1: not even the
0: your godmother,
1: but the one right from the history of salvation.
0: Nayoli, ebira ddala byafaayo yoku nunulibwa omuntu yasookera ddala okwenyigira mu missioni y'okununulibwa
1: Bikira Maria
0: Martha Mary
1: ye muntu alondebwa Katonda
0: chosen by God
1: first person
0: who involved
1: gw'okununula omuntu
0: in
1: obwokimanyi
0: journey of
1: make
0: salvation whether I like it or not, whether it is pleasing or unpleasing, God did it. Requesting anyone, consulting anyone, he did it because it was in his plans, in his authority, love, grace. Amen.
1: So on Omuchara,
0: this lady,
1: ten of demons, mutuju wa master, mutuju. Era wala omutayagala kwogera kubikira Maria. Yeah,
0: see someone who doesn't want to talk about Mother Mary. She's amazing. If you see someone who doesn't love her, doesn't call upon her,
1: they
0: are just jealous. They abuse her, they undermine, or whatever, whoever they're doing so to is quiet.
1: Sound judgment. I mean, I want to move on and move me. Very great job.
0: How can you be someone who is quiet? And you say you are a preacher. Get a microphone and you stand before over 200 people and abuse. Whoever you abuse, you give birth to the Savior. The one she gave birth to, you over focusing on him. But the one that gave birth.
1: Okay, I would even say, let me say this clearly. Can't you get it? Kilambule bulungi. Point is a gamanti omulokozi omwagala.
0: You cannot say you love the Savior, but you do not love the mother of the Savior. Which means even the Savior you claim to love, you do not love him. If you say that you have Jesus and you do not have Mother Mary, that's a lie. Mother Mary, if you do not have Mother Mary, even whoever she gave birth to, you do not have him. The Bible says, who has a mother has a child as well. Now you will say you have a child. Do not have a mother. The child you're having is not the one you're supposed to have. You have something that resembles him.
1: Christ China made. I would say that.
0: Christ
1: made from China.
0: For one to have Christ in its fullness, you need to have Mother Mary as a wall.
1: Amen.
0: Amen. If he gave us the child, he gave us the mother too. We couldn't get the child without getting mother first. Jesus is not. Did not grow from a test
1: tube.
0: No, single scientist. Behind the existence of Jesus, there is God. No single scientist is behind the existence of Jesus. His existence is God and his plan.
1: Amen.
0: Amen. As we are concluding, as we have the mother, even the child, we have him. That was
1: good.
0: The wise men who showed.
1: There was
0: a star. But if Mother Mary had hidden him, would they be able to see him? She showed him to them. The star guided him, but did not show them the child.
1: There are some people you call your stars. Maister. But if that says not leading you to Jesus.
0: Mwenye wate kutwala wa Yezu.
1: And even though the star is leading you to Jesus, who is showing you Jesus?
0: Kutwale wa Yezu. Ani akulaze Yezu. Mother Mary.
1: Wana mkulaga atia. Mkumulaga konti uno. Mulabeko. Echi okubi. Amkulaga atia. Mkumulaga atia.
0: Show him to you. Mkumuza. Give him birth to him.
1: Oyo ayagala. Ayagala Yesu.
0: He who loves Jesus.
1: I know kujukira anti. Eyam amulaga Yesu wadi tumulaba kukuhu.
0: Must remember that.
1: Yenyina amuzala.
0: He who. She who shows Jesus to him is the mother.
1: Those people who are behind to sanyo kuwa
0: mame chitiwa.
1: We must. Let me say this again. We must respect those people. Who show us what we.
0: Tuina okuwa ekitiibwa abantu.
1: What we cherish.
0: Abatuwa echo.
1: Whatever you
0: twalanga echo moendo.
1: Whatever you love.
0: Chona chetwagala.
1: Whatever you, you know. Whatever you really value. Oyina okuwa ekitiibwa yakikutuusaako.
0: Need to respect whoever makes you access it.
1: Oyagala amasanyalaze.
0: It is electricity.
1: Oyina okwagala n'ebiga kutuusaako.
0: You need to love whatever that makes you connected.
1: But above all, what that is the generator of that electricity must be reserved, must be, you know, must be there.
0: Generator amasanyalaze. Oyina okubaawo.
1: Amen.
0: Yes.
1: So nga tufundikira, as I said,
0: as we're concluding,
1: ono omuzadde si wakusaaga.
0: Mother Mary is not a joke.
1: Teyalemerwako muvunaanyizibwa bwe.
0: She didn't fail in her responsibilities.
1: Yalemerwako mulimu Katonda bwe yamukwasa.
0: Didn't fail the job that was handed over to her by God. For us, we can fail.
1: Olokuba yajula ennema.
0: For being lady full of grace, she didn't fail.
1: Tumwekwate.
0: Let us mwezi guno gwa Sapoli. This month of Lazarus.
1: Nga wina kuwachi usumayo sapuli. 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
0: Every day recite a Lazarus.
1: Atama njisaba no nyako.
0: He who doesn't know, look for me wherever I stay. I teach you.
1: I think I need a platform. Kind of online platform. So kuyiza usumayo sapuli. For those who want to learn how to say Lazarus.
0: Those who would like to learn. Vendi yogumbi yokuiga.
1: Idea. I introduce it. That you subscribe. And I teach you how to say the rosary. And how to benefit. Meditatively reciting it. And how to benefit. How to, you know, also to teach you about the Blessed Virgin Mary. Her role in our salvation.
0: No mulimu gwe mukununura kwa fe.
1: Siku kanti na singu umana.
0: Not saying that she's better than the child. Nayo mulimu gwe.
1: Obukulu gwe.
0: Harold.
1: Church wakando kugamba ugenti Yesu atonyenga nkuba ne tumufuna.
0: It was as well possible for Jesus to come as a raindrop.
1: There's
0: a reason. For him to go through someone, shouldn't tell a mind that.
1: So, tuina okusoosowaza obukulu bw'oyo eyakola ekintu nga ky'abakulu.
0: We need to prioritize the importance of someone that did something very important to us.
1: It's an apostolate. Buno, what is the legacy in Uganda? 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After not even legacy. But her apostolate is preserved. Is even carried on her apostolate. That he may all be identified as children of mother.
0: Penna tumanyiwe nga abaana ba mama Maria.
1: If you have a father, there is a mother.
0: If you have a father, there is a mother. Where there is mother, there is dad. Father. Because God gives us the importance of
1: family. Why do we say father? Why do we say we see?
0: Wouldn't have called God him creator. Father.
1: But if the name of father
0: called him the creator
1: has been revealed to us,
0: and
1: so
0: is
1: calling him father, biblically,
0: you know,
1: therefore, In the setup of a family, there is always a mother.
0: There is no family with a father without a mother.
1: Tata.
0: Whatever that makes him a dad.
1: Zara.
0: Giving birth.
1: Mama chifuna mama kola chini.
0: Whatever makes mother a mother. Nezari
1: wanyo tata. Ne mama mumuyu. Mushi.
0: Mwayo.
1: This father and the mother, in this context, they're spiritual parents. Father, mother. We are born by God, the Father, through baptism. Zari
0: wakatunda tata. Vamo kubatizibwa.
1: Mutwi ingira mutwi nita.
0: Becoming children, there is father. There is mother. Enter into the holy family of Trinity.
1: If
0: you are a believer, you have father without your mother.
1: So the figure of Mother Mary must be acknowledged, must be embraced, and must be.
0: Bana chama Maria China, uwe wachitibwa chino kwa galibwa.
1: Amina.
0: Amen.
1: Amina.
0: Amina.
1: So na musale, you know,
0: as we go deep into this prayer, I would like to pray that God helps us. As you accepted Mother Mary to engage yourself in the battle of
1: rejecting the child,
0: even us in this battle, may He.
1: Enkola ya Bikira Maria. Enkola ya Mikaeli ya kutema atema. Aina ikitala. 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Etia mwaza chechimanyi. 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
0: Just steps on it. Gives it. Calling upon Mother Mary to come and pray for us in this world. Steps on every Satan of every sickness, poverty, debts, passes, not working, barrenness.
1: Visa is
0: still failing. The appointment is still failing. Residence permit is still failing.
1: Citizenship. Whatever
0: that is still failing. The knowledge, the school fees. That issues in court. Marriage.
1: Children. And please.
0: Say it. So that Mother Mary will come up and fight for us. Fight for us. Because when a child cries, she's calling upon
1: her
0: mother. Even us who cry this night,
1: when Mother Mary fight for us. And
0: she came, the wedding of Cana.
1: Shall deny that quotation of the Bible, John chapter 2.
0: But if you say she's unimportant, go and read John.
1: They
0: were in need of something. We helped them. They need. Jesus was there. Mother Mary was there.
1: Why
0: did they run to Mother Mary?
1: The
0: time of Jesus doing a miracle, why didn't it come?
1: He knew
0: his time has not yet come, but when you go through Mother Mary, in one way or another, she will tell him. At the end of the time, he wasn't ready to do a miracle or do anything. Because Mother Mary told him, he did it. He did it. Amen.
1: So,
0: therefore, those that say she's not important, because she just used the wedding of Cana, they were in need, people were in need, people ran to her and got what they wanted, even us.
1: At
0: our weddings, we also have a situation of need. In that situation, whether it is in your children, your mom,
1: it's
0: kind in your woman, your dad, it's kind in your woman, your life.
1: Okay. Obweta bweki?
0: Ikana.
1: Nange nakana yange,
0: obweta. Those of mine.
1: Ne mukana yange, bikira Maria.
0: In my situation, let Mother Mary get involved.
1: Yesu. Abadde agamba atena tusabudde bwakola kya magero.
0: Jesus says, "It's not a good time to do anything." When Mother Mary says something, when she says something, everything will be done. There is no anything she will not say for a child not to hear or to listen. God bless you. Amen. 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
1: Mulio. 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
0: Mario, what do you want, Mario? What do you want, Mario? What do you want, Mario? What do you want, Mario? What do you want, Mario? What do you want, Mario? What do you want, Mario? What do you want, Mario? What do you want, Mario? What do you want, Mario? What do you want, Mario? What do you want, Mario? What do you want, Mario? What do you want, Mario? What do you want, Mario? What do you want, Mario? What do you want, Mario? What do you want, Mario? What do you want, Mario? What do you want, Mario? What do you want, Mario? What do you want, Mario? What do you want, Mario? What do you want, Mario? What do you want, Mario? What do you want, Mario? What do you want, Mario? What do you want, Mario? What do you want, Mario? What do you want, Mario? What do you want, Mario? What do you want, Mario? What do you want, Mario? What do you want, Mario? What do you want, Mario? What do you want, Mario? What do you want, Mario? What do you want, Mario? What do you want, Mario? What do you want, Mario? What do you want, Mario? What do you want, Gaga mani gaga tonda chikugako. Gaga man chikuta.
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0: morning offering in the name of the Father, and of the Son, and of the Holy Spirit. Amen. O Jesus, through the Immaculate Heart of Mary, I offer you my prayers, works, joys, and sufferings of this day in union with the Holy Sacrifice of Mass throughout the world. I offer them for all the intentions of your Sacred Heart, the salvation of souls, the reparation of sin, and the reunion of all Christians. I offer them for the intentions of our bishops and of all apostles of prayer, and in particular for those recommended by our Holy Father this month. Amen.
1: In the name of the Father, and of the Son, and of the Holy Spirit. Amen. Dear people of God, praying with us here on 94.4 Radio Sapientia, I greet you in the name of our loving Lord Jesus Christ. Today is Tuesday. We are in the sixth week of Easter. I'm Father Jude Chekulide to pray with you.
2: Greetings to you, all Radio Sapientia listeners. My name is Najuko Florence Cynthia, a learner at St. John Secondary School, Nandere. The first reading, a reading from the book of Acts. The crowd in Philip joined in the attack on Paul and Silas, and the magistrates had them stripped and ordered them to be beaten with rods. After inflicting many blows on them, they threw them into prison and instructed the jailer to guard them securely. When he received them, the instructions, he put them in the innermost cell and secured their feet to the stake. About midnight, while Paul and Silas were praying and singing hymns to God, as the prisoners listened, there was suddenly such a severe earthquake that the foundations of the jail shook. All the doors flew open, and the chains of all were pulled loose. When the jailer woke up and saw the prison's doors wide open, he drew his sword and was about to kill himself, thinking that the prisoners had escaped. But Paul shouted out in a loud voice, "Do no harm to yourself. We are all here." He asked for a light and rushed in and, trembling with fear, he fell down before Paul and Silas. Then he brought them out and said, "Sirs, what must I do to be saved?" And they said, "Believe in the Lord Jesus, and you and your household will be saved." So they spoke the word of the Lord to him and said to everyone in his house. He took them in at that hour of the night and bathed their wounds. Then he and all his family were baptized at once. He brought them up into the house and provided a meal, with his household rejoiced at having come to faith in God. The word of the Lord. Responsorial Psalm. Your right hand saves me, O Lord.
3: Your right hand saves me, O Lord.
2: I thank you, Lord, with all my heart. You have heard the words of my mouth. In the presence of the angels, I will bless you. I will adore you, your holy temple. Your right hand saves me, O Lord. I thank you for your faithfulness and love, which excel all we ever know of you. On that day I called, you answered. You increased the strength of my soul. Your right hand saves me, O Lord. You stretch out your hand and save me. Your hand will do all things to me. Your love, O Lord, is internal. Discard not the work of your hands. Your right hand saves me, O Lord.
3: Your right hand saves me, O Lord.
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0: The Lord be with you.
1: And with your spirit.
0: A reading from the Holy Gospel according to John.
1: Glory to you, O Lord.
0: At that time, Jesus said to his disciples, Now I am going to him who sent me. Yet none of you asks me, Where are you going? But because I have said these things to you, sorrow has filled your hearts. Nevertheless, I tell you the truth. It is to your advantage that I go away. For if I do not go away, the Counselor will not come to you. But if I go, I will send him to you. And when he comes, he will convince the world of sin and of righteousness and of judgment of sin. Because they do not believe in me, of righteousness, because I go to the Father, and you will see me no more, of judgment, because the ruler of this world is judged. The Gospel of the Lord.
1: Praise to you, Lord Jesus Christ.
0: Brethren, the Word of God is calling us to witness Christ emulating the martyrs of Uganda. In the reading from the Acts of the Apostles, Philippians turned against Paul and companion. They were beaten and put into prison. During this time, they continued in prayer, and God by his power, the gates of the prison were shaken and opened. The jailer thought they had escaped, but they told him, Don't harm yourself. This was his transformation to believe Christ and his family. He washed their wounds, gave them food. He rejoiced. Witnessing Christ involves in enduring challenges, trials, tribulations, and temptations. Let us emulate the martyrs of Uganda. They endured pain, misery, but God set them free. God granted them eternity. We need to be guided by the Holy Spirit, as expressed in the Gospel of St. John. Jesus' ascending into heaven was for our own good, to receive the Holy Spirit. We need the guidance of the Holy Spirit in whatever we do, in our actions. We have the Holy Spirit. We receive the Holy Spirit in the sacrament of confirmation. As we prepare to celebrate Holy Martyrs of Uganda, 3rd June, their day, may we be guided by the Holy Spirit to be firm in faith as we witness Christ. Let us take this prayer as we prepare to celebrate Holy Martyrs of Uganda's Day. O Lord Jesus, who wonderfully strengthened the Holy Martyrs of Uganda, Charles Lwanga, Matthias Mulumba, and their companions, and gave them to us as example of faith, fortitude, chastity, charity, and fidelity, grant we beseech you that by their intercession, the same virtues may increase as we prepare for the pilgrimage. That we may deserve to become true propagators of your faith, you who live and reign forever and ever. Amen. We pray for all the pilgrims, that God may grant them safe journey, mercy. For those who are sick, those who are challenged by life, don't lose hope. For our sons and daughters who have gone back to school, we wish them a blessed term. May God guide them with the gifts of the Holy Spirit. For parents who have not yet got school fees, don't lose heart. May God bless the work of your hands. The Lord be with you. May Almighty God bless you, the Father, and the Son, and the Holy Spirit. Amen.

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6: Nobody should think that what is happening today, what has been happening in the last few days, is a mere change of guards. This is not a mere change of guards. I think this is a fundamental change in the politics of our country. Because in Africa we have seen so much change that change has become meaningless. It's no longer change but merely turmoil. This group getting rid of that group and that group doing worse than the group it got rid of. Now, please, I do not count us in that category of people. The National Resistance Movement, I think, is a clear-headed movement with clear objectives and with good membership. With good membership, I think it makes a very big difference from the situation in which we were, where the very people in power were they themselves encouraging evil instead of trying to combat evil. I think this is a slightly different situation.
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3: Good afternoon, this is News at Midday here at 94.4 Radio Sapientia. I'm Edith Namwanje. President Yoweri Museveni has taken oath for his 7th term as the President of Uganda at Kololo Ceremonial Grounds. President Museveni has taken oath at 11:50 a.m. and proceeded to sign different protocols.
4: Why Yoweri Kaguta Museveni share the political that I have been there for and therefore I request yes to the Republic of Uganda. All that I have deserved, protect, and defend the Constitution, so that we I, Yoweri Kaguta Kaguta Museveni, swear in the name of the Almighty God that I shall faithfully exercise the functions of the President of Uganda and shall uphold, preserve, protect, and defend the Constitution and observe the laws of Uganda. And that I shall promote the welfare of the people of Uganda. So help me God.
3: The Chief Justice, Dr. Flavian Zaija, presided the taking of the oaths and handed over to President Museveni instruments of power, including the Constitution, the national flag, the presidential standard, and the sword. However, this time round, the First Lady, Janet Kataha Museveni, has also missed the ceremony with no official reason given for her absence. The venue is filled with dignitaries, foreign envoys, government officials, and local Ugandans. Among the religious leaders present are the Archbishop of Kampala Archdiocese, His Grace Paul Ssemwogerere, together with the chairperson of the Uganda Episcopal Conference, Bishop Anthony Ziwa, and Right Reverend Sheldon Mwesigwa, Bishop of Ankole Diocese, who represented the Archbishop of Church of Uganda, the Most Right Reverend Stephen Kazimba Mugalu, among others. The Electoral Commission chairperson, Justice Simon Byabakama, first presented the official results and declared President Museveni as president-elect before the Chief Justice, Dr. Flavian Zaija, before he administers the oath of allegiance and the presidential oath. Speaking to the Minister of Justice and Member of Parliament-elect La Rupe Che Division, Norbert Mao says that Museveni should keep his promise because Ugandans expect economic betterment and they want to fill the government. Mao says Museveni shouldn't prioritize politics all the time because politics delays service delivery, wastes resources and wastes time. He must unite Ugandans in the coming term.
5: Politics can delay service delivery. Politics can waste resources. Politics can also waste time. So it is important for the president to unite all the patriots. This term should be about bridge building. We must break the mold. We must be Ugandan. Because everywhere you find Acholis, Baganda, Banyankole, Bachiga, Basoga, Batoro, you find those who profess NRM, UPC, DP, FDC, PFF, NUP. Then you ask, where are the Ugandans? Why are we more interested in our small identities? So the next 5 years, we should put Uganda first, and the president should lead the way.
3: President Yoweri Kaguta Museveni has arrived at Kololo ceremonial grounds for official swearing in ceremony for his 7th term this morning at 11 a.m. He was driven in his official car alone and immediately proceeded to inspect the parade together with the Chief of Defense Forces, CDF, who is also the first son, General Muhoozi Kainerugaba. There is heightened security across Kampala, more especially routes leading to the ceremonial grounds at Kololo, with major traffic diversions and restricted access movements to the grounds. The inauguration, declared a public holiday today, 12th May 2026, has attracted tens of thousands of attendees, including 30 to 35 heads of state and foreign delegations. It will formally usher in Museveni's 2026 to 2031 term following the January 15th general elections, where the Electoral Commission declared him winner with 71.65% of the vote against his main challenger, Robert Kyagulanyi Ssentamu, also known as Bobi Wine of the National Unity Platform, who garnered about 24 to 25%. The event is being framed by the ruling National Resistance Movement, NRM, as part of its broader message of continuity and stability. NRM Secretary General Richard Todwong said the inauguration theme, Protecting Gains, Qualitative Leap to High Middle Income, reflects the party's focus on continuity and economic transformation. Businesses within the central business area in Kampala opened a slow mode with few buyers. It was reported that most business operators were urged to observe the public holiday announced by in honor of the swearing-in ceremony today. However, shops around Ham Building and along Savannah Road, Bench Wanuka Street and Hamis Road are operating normally. Tax and bus parks are also operating normally. Travelers are booking and others are arriving from upcountry destinations back to Kampala. Security is heightened in all parts of Kampala, comprising of the police, the army and the anti-riot police. Tear gas trucks and mobile police patrol pickups are stationed in major junctions to ensure security in Kampala. Checkpoints along major highways are strict, making spot checks to all vehicles entering the city. Hawkers and vendors associations have appealed to President Museveni to pardon the arrested vendors as a gift to them as he begins his new political term. A number of vendors and hawkers were allegedly arrested without clear charges. Speaking to the media, the association leader Ismael Mubiru said many of their members remain in detention without clear charges, a situation he described as unjust. Mubiru urged the president to use the start of his new political term to grant amnesty to the affected vendors, arguing that their continued detention is affecting families and livelihoods. He further notes that a significant number of vendors and hawkers have not participated in the presidential swearing-in ceremony due to poverty because government has failed to recognize them as a key contributor to the economy through taxes and daily trade. The association now hopes that the new administration will prioritize the concerns of informal sector workers, particularly hawkers, by ensuring fair treatment, recognition and inclusion of the National Economic Planning Program. The Ministry of Lands, Housing and Urban Development has launched a nationwide exercise to issue land titles for all land belonging to the Church of Uganda across its 39 dioceses. The exercise follows a directive issued by President Museveni in September 2022 after a request from the Archbishop of the Church of Uganda, Stephen Kazimba Mugalu, seeking government intervention to protect church property from encroachment and land grabbing. According to Dennis Obo, the spokesperson of and permanent secretary at the Ministry of Land, the first phase of the exercise will begin in Kigezi sub-region, covering four dioceses: Kigezi Diocese, Muhabura Diocese, Kinkizi Diocese and North Kigezi Diocese. Obo said the ministry has already received more than 5,000 applications from different dioceses.

0: leaders of the district surveyor, the district planner, and the district cartographer, and the senior land management office in the various districts of Kabale, Rubanda, Ruchiga, Kisoro, and Kanungu. Within the next 3 months, the titles will be out.
1: The Bishop of Kigezi Diocese, Gadika Akanjuna, welcomed the initiative, describing it as a major step in safeguarding church property. He said the church has for years faced increasing cases of land grabbing, both from outsiders and some individuals within church structures. Bishop Akanjuna said the titling exercise is a strategic move to protect the future of church property and urged Christians to support the process financially and administratively.
2: This is a very good opportune time that we have people to support us. I encourage the archdeacons, the clergy, the lay readers and the church teachers and all Christians to take part in this. This land was given to us by God. We need to hand over what was given to us to other generations. And we cannot do that with the current challenges of land grabbing. We also encourage the Christians to support this noble cause by at least contributing 400,000 for their land to their churches.
1: Masaka City Council has officially flagged off the construction of its long-awaited headquarters following years of disagreement with Masaka District Local Government over the ownership of the project site. The headquarters project, valued at shillings 14.7 billion Ugandan shillings, has commenced at the former administrative offices of Masaka District in Chitabiro, Sel, Kimanya, Kabonera Division. The site has for the last 5 years been at the center of the protracted dispute between leaders of the city council and the district local government. Construction works began after the Masaka District Council resided its earlier positions, blocking the city council from taking over the site unless compensation was paid for both the land and the existing buildings. Daniel Christopher Kawesi, the Masaka City Clerk, welcomed the breakthrough, describing the start of construction as a major milestone for the city administration. He said the planned three-storied headquarters building will help address operational challenges caused by scattered offices and congestion among staff currently sharing limited office space. Florence Namayanja, the mayor of Masaka City, was happy that the project kickstarts with at least 1.6 billion already in the city coffers, money which was secured by previous city leaders through a sale of the former Masaka Municipal Council mayor's gardens.
3: There's been a lot of bureaucratic tendencies that required us to complete certain procedures and processes to ensure that this transaction is done in a more organized and well-coordinated way.
1: Today in our foreign news, France seeks to move beyond colonial ties by meeting African leaders in Kenya. Accused of neo-colonial meddling in many African countries where it has traditionally had close ties, France is broadening its horizons by co-hosting a summit of African leaders in English-speaking Kenya for the first time. Speaking at the Africa Forward Summit in the capital, Nairobi, on Monday, French President Emmanuel Macron announced investments worthy $27 billion in Africa areas such as energy transition, digital and AI, the maritime economy and agriculture. Today in history, on May 12, 1949, the Soviet Union lifted its 11-month blockade of West Berlin, making a major failure in their attempt to force Western allies out of the city and signaling a crucial victory for the West early in the Cold War. The land, rail, and water blockade initiated in June 1948 in response to currency reforms was successfully countered by the massive Anglo-American Berlin airlift that supplied the city's 2 million residents with essential food and fuel. That brings us to the end of our news today. I remain Edith Namwanje.
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4: 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Politics can waste resources. Politics can also waste time. So it is important for the president to unite all the patriots. This term should be about bridge building. We must break the mold. We must be Ugandan. Because everywhere you find Acholis, Baganda, Banyankole, Bachiga, Basoga, Batoro, you find those who profess NRM, UPC, DP, FDC, PFF, NUP. Then you ask, where are the Ugandans? Why are we more interested in our small identities? So the next 5 years, we should put Uganda first, and the president should lead the way.
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1: Kuna mpereze singa, kumukutu wa kusinga mu Uganda. 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
9: Vincent Kataba prays for the soul of their beloved mother Mauricia Nabayenda Kataba Simon Peter Gwen for God's protection and favors, and for the soul of her sister Theopista, Akumu, to rest in eternal peace. Wini Nantege, Yeba Zakatonda, Olechila Puchoblamu, Ichomutaka, Kaiwa Charles, Katimiake Tano, Uchangom Kama, Amuita, Amumudze, Midembe. The family of Vincent Kataba prays for the soul of their beloved mother, Mauricia Nabayenda Kataba, to rest in eternal peace. We join them with our private and individual intentions. In the name of the Father, and of the Son, and of the Holy Spirit. The grace of our Lord Jesus Christ and the love of God and the communion of the Holy Spirit be with you all.
4: And with your spirit.
9: Brothers and sisters, let us acknowledge our sins and so prepare ourselves to celebrate the sacred mysteries. I confess to Almighty God
4: and to you, my brothers and sisters,
9: that I have greatly sinned
4: in my thoughts
9: and my words,
4: in what
9: I've done and what I've failed, through my most grievous fault. Therefore, I ask the Blessed Virgin, all angels and saints, and to you, my brothers and sisters, to pray for me to the Lord our God. May Almighty God have mercy on us, forgive us our sins, and bring us to everlasting life.
4: Amen.

Let us pray. Grant, Almighty and Merciful God, that we may in truth receive a share in the resurrection of Christ, your Son, who lives and reigns with you in the unity of the Holy Spirit, one God forever and ever.

First reading. Believe in the Lord Jesus, and you will be saved, you and your household. A reading from the Acts of the Apostles, chapter 16, verse 22 to 34. In those days, the crowd of Philippians joined in attacking Paul and Silas. The magistrates tore the garments off them and gave orders to beat them with rods. And when they had inflicted many blows upon them, they threw them into prison, charging the jailer to keep them safely. Having received discharge, he put them into the inner prison and fastened their feet in the stocks. But about midnight, Paul and Silas were praying and singing hymns to God, and the prisoners were listening to them. And suddenly, there was a great earthquake, so that the foundations of the prison were shaken. And immediately, all the doors were opened, and everyone's chains were unfastened. When the jailer woke and saw the prison doors were open, he drew his sword and was about to kill himself, supposing that the prisoners had escaped. But Paul cried with a loud voice, "Do not harm yourself, for we were all here." And he called for the lights and rushed in, and trembling with fear, he fell down before Paul and Silas and brought them out and said, "Men, what must I do to be saved?" And they said, "Believe in the Lord Jesus and you'll be saved, you and your household." And they spoke the word of the Lord to him, to all that were in his house, and he took them the same honor of the night and washed their wounds, and he was baptized at once with all his family. Then he brought them up into his house and set food before them, and he rejoiced with all his household that he had believed in God. The word of the Lord. The response of your son. The response. With your right hand you save me, O Lord. With your right hand you save me, O Lord. I thank you, Lord, with all my heart. You have heard the wounds of my mouth. In the presence of the angels, I praise you. I bow down towards your holy temple. Response, with your right hand, you save me, O Lord. I give thanks to your name for your merciful love and your faithfulness. You have exalted your name and your promise over all. On the day I called you, you answered me. You increased the strength of my soul. With your right hand, you save me, O Lord. With your right hand, you save me. The Lord will accomplish this for me, O Lord. Your merciful love is eternal. This cannot be the work of your hands. With your right hand, you save me, O Lord. Brothers and sisters, let us stand up to welcome the gospel.

0: If I do not go away, the counselor will not come to you. The Lord be with you.
1: And with your spirit.
0: A reading from the Holy Gospel according to John.
1: Glory to you, O Lord.
0: At that time, Jesus said to his disciples, "Now I'm going to him who sent me, yet none of you asks me, 'Where are you going?' But because I have said these things to you, sorrow has filled your hearts. Nevertheless, I tell you the truth. It is to your advantage that I go away. For if I do not go away, the counselor will not come to you. But if I go, I'll send him to you. And when he comes, he will convince the world of sin and of righteousness and of judgment, of sin, because they do not believe in me. Of righteousness, because I go to the Father and you will see me no more. Of judgment, because the rule of this world is judged." The Gospel of the Lord.
1: Praise to you, Lord Jesus Christ.

Glory be to the Father, and to the Son, and to the Holy Spirit. It was in the beginning, is now, and ever shall be, world without end. You are never alone. This is the confirmation we have received, given the gospel fragment. You are never alone. God is with us. God is with you. We thank God for the gift of the Holy Spirit. To make a summary of the role of the Holy Spirit, we have to make a spiritual review on in whom we believe. The three persons in the Most Holy Trinity are clearly mentioned and their roles. God the Father, creator of heaven and earth. God the Son, redeemer and savior of the world. And God the Holy Spirit, life of our life, soul of our soul. As we participate and celebrate the Easter mysteries, we are soon witnessing the two important days, that is Ascension Sunday, when Jesus ascends into heaven. And after Ascension, we are to celebrate the Pentecostal Sunday, where the Holy Spirit makes the life of the church. In the gospel text we have just heard, Jesus is going back to heaven. He's ascending to heaven so soon. And he has to go to leave his person and send us the soul of our soul, the life of our life. Jesus said to his disciples, "Now I'm going to him who sent me. Yet none of you asks me, 'Where are you going?' But because I have said the things to you, so has filled your hearts. Nevertheless, I tell you the truth. It is to your advantage that I go away. For I do not go away. If I do not go away, the counselor will not come to you." Jesus promises the gift of the Holy Spirit. And the Holy Spirit is indisputable. The Holy Spirit is indispensable in the life of the church. So we have always to celebrate the presence, the constant presence, the regular presence of God the Holy Spirit in our life. And if we want to live with the Spirit, we have to always engage in fervent prayer, constant prayer, and to live a life worthy of our Christianity. We have to pray for the gift of the Holy Spirit, the gifts of the Holy Spirit, the gift of knowledge, the gift of wisdom, the gift of understanding, the gift of piety, revelation of fear of God, the gift of counsel, and many others. And once you are filled with the gifts of the Holy Spirit, it means necessarily that you are going to bear the fruits of the Holy Spirit. The gift of love, the gift of humility, the gift of joy, and many others. So the Holy Spirit is indispensable if we are to live a pure Christian life. On the other note, it is the Holy Spirit who guides and directs our lives. The Holy Spirit is our helper, is our teacher. The Holy Spirit helped the disciples to stay united. And in amidst challenges, trials, temptations, tests, the Holy Spirit will continue to guide the life of the church. We have heard categorically from the first reading, Paul and Silas experienced challenges while preaching the gospel.
But they did not give up because the Spirit was with them. They were always in prayer. They were always in meditation. And with the law of the Holy Spirit in their hearts. That's why the gates opened, because they were in prisons. In the prison, the gates opened, and the jailer was also surprised. The law of the Holy Spirit is indisputable. So we have always to invoke the presence of God in our life. Our help is in the name of the Lord, who made heaven and earth. So in joys, in sorrows, in challenges, we have to invoke this holy name, the Holy Spirit, the third person of the Most Holy Trinity, to guide and direct our lives. And lastly, if we are to live a life of pure spirituality, we have to love our neighbors. And to a greater extent, we have to live with our enemies and show them the way to God. Paul and Silas showed the jailer the way to the Holy Spirit. And in the end, he hosted them. The jailer hosted them after asking this beautiful question, "What can I do now?" And Paul and Silas preached to him, and he finally converted from enmity to love. So the Holy Spirit is always with us. The Holy Spirit is always with the church. And in any undertaking, in any project, let us always invite the presence of God in our families. Don't despair. God is with us. You have lost a loved one, a friend, in times of doubts, in times of despair, invite the presence of God, the Holy Spirit, and you will be exonerated from all forms of challenges. You are never alone. God is with us. God is with you. Glory be to the Father, and to the Son, and to the Holy Spirit. Now and ever shall be, world without end. Mary, Mother of the Church.

0: We also join Goleth Katende of Chengedat, who thanks God for the gift of life and family. She prays for her work and family, prays for all the souls, for the souls of Monsignor Expedit Magembe and Dad Francis Matovu to rest in eternal peace. Pray, brothers and sisters, that my sacrifice and yours may be acceptable to God, the Almighty Father.
1: May the Lord accept the sacrifice at your hands for the praise and glory of his name, for our good and the good of his church.
0: Grant, we pray, O Lord, that we may always find delight in these Paschal mysteries, so that the renewal constant at work within us may be the cause of our unending joy, through Christ our Lord.
1: Amen.
0: The Lord be with you.
1: Your
0: lift up your hearts.
1: Raise them up to the Lord.
0: Let us give thanks to the Lord our God.
1: It is
0: truly right and just, our duty and our salvation, at all times to acclaim you, O Lord. But in this time above all, to laud you yet more gloriously, when Christ our Passover has been sacrificed. For with the old order destroyed, a universe cast down is renewed, and integrity of life is restored to us in Christ. Therefore, overcome with Paschal joy, every land, every people exults in your praise, and even the heavenly powers with the angelic hosts sing together the unending hymn of your glory as they acclaim.

You are indeed holy, O Lord, the fount of all holiness. Make holy therefore this gift, we pray, by sending down your Spirit upon them like the dewfall, so that they may become for us the body and blood of our Lord Jesus Christ. At the time he was betrayed and entered willingly into his passion, he took bread and, giving thanks, broke it and gave it to his disciples, saying, "Take this, all of you, and eat of it, for this is my body, which will be given up for you."

In a similar way, when suppers ended, he took the chalice, and once more giving thanks, he gave it to his disciples, saying, "Take this, all of you, and drink from it, for this is the chalice of my blood, the blood of the new and eternal covenant, which will be poured out for you and for many for the forgiveness of sins. Do this in memory of me."

0: The mystery of faith. We proclaim your death, O Lord, and profess your resurrection
1: as we come again.
0: Therefore, as we celebrate the memorial of his death and resurrection, we offer you, Lord, the bread of life and the chalice of salvation, giving thanks that you have held us worthy to be in your presence and minister to you. Humbly we pray that partaking of the body and blood of Christ, we may be gathered into one by the Holy Spirit.
2: Remember, Lord, your church spread throughout the world and bring her to the fullness of charity, together with Leo, our Pope, and Apostle Mogilel, our Bishop, and all the clergy.
3: Remember also our brothers and sisters who have fallen asleep in the hope of the resurrection, and all those who have died in your mercy. Welcome them into the light of your face. Have mercy on us all, we pray, that with the Blessed Virgin Mary, Mother of God, with the Blessed Joseph, the Blessed Apostles, and all the saints who have pleased you throughout the ages, we may merit to be coheirs to eternal life, and may praise glorify you through our Son, Jesus Christ.

0: You are never alone in this life. 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Let us always pray fervently, saying, Our Father, who art in heaven, hallowed be thy name. 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Give us this day our daily bread, and forgive us our trespasses, as we forgive those who trespass against us. Lead us not into temptation, but deliver us from evil. Deliver us, Lord, we pray, from every evil. Graciously grant peace in our days, that by the help of your mercy, we may be always free from sin and safe from all distress, as we await the blessed hope and the coming of our Savior, Jesus Christ. Lord Jesus Christ, who said to your apostles, Peace I leave you, my peace I give you, look not on our sins, but on the faith of your church, and graciously grant her peace and unity in accordance with your will, who live and reign forever and ever.
1: Amen.
0: The peace of the Lord be with you always.
1: And with your spirit.
0: Let us offer each other the sign of peace.

0: Behold the Lamb of God. 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
1: Lord,
0: I am not worthy that you enter under my roof, but only say, Lord, and my soul shall be.

0: Let us pray in thanksgiving. Hear, O Lord, our prayers, that this most holy exchange, by which you have redeemed us, may bring your help in this present life and ensure for us eternal gladness. Through Christ our Lord. I thank all of you, dear brothers and sisters, for gracing this celebration with your presence. Thank you so much for coming. I continue to exhort each and every one of us to celebrate the presence of the Holy Virgin Mary in our life. May is the month of the Most Holy Rosary. Let us dedicate, let us commit our lives with Mary if we want to meet or encounter Jesus. The Rosary is beautiful. The Rosary possesses numerous benefits if we pray it fervently and diligently. So let us commit ourselves this month and encounter and meet the Holy Virgin. She's our spiritual mother. She's ready to guide us. She's ready to guide, to direct us to the Holy Spirit. The Lord be with you.
1: And with your spirit.
0: May the blessing of the Almighty God, the Father, and the Son, and the Holy Spirit descend upon you and remain with you now and forever.
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0: The Mass is ended. 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

0: Good afternoon at exactly 4 p.m. Welcome to 94.4 FM Radio Sapienza News. I'm Francis Luvega. President Yoweri Kaguta Museveni has declared his seventh term as Chisanja, no sleep, no corruption, moments after swearing in at Kololo ceremonial grounds today. In his inaugural speech, Museveni said since 1986, his government has worked tirelessly through seven pillars that include peace, infrastructure and economic development, wealth creation, job creation and market for local products, industrialization and service sector development, which has transformed Uganda. However, the challenge still remains of many Ugandans who have failed to do their part in developing themselves, who will not be accepted under this political term. He said increased wealth creation would generate jobs for the youth and expand markets for local and international products. Museveni also pledged to intensify the fight against corruption in his new term. President Museveni commended political parties that ran peaceful campaigns other than those who chose violence, citing the Forum for Democratic Change, FDC, and National Unity Platform, NOP.
1: I also congratulate the other parties, such as the DP, the UPC, ETC, that participated in the elections without using violence, and like the party of NOP and some few elements of FDC that were using violence. The parties under IPOD should clearly lay out agreed guidelines on the do's and the don'ts of election management according to the laws and the constitution of Uganda.
0: Museveni further advocated for East African unity, calling for a unifying market for all East African countries. President Museveni arrived to a 21-gun salute of security forces on parade, presented arms. He then inspected the guard of honor mounted by the army, police, and prison services. However, the First Lady, Janet Kataha Museveni, missed the ceremony for the first time. Religious leaders present included Archbishop of Kampala Archdiocese, His Grace Paul Semogere, Chairman of the Uganda Episcopal Conference, Bishop Joseph Anthony Zwam, and Right Reverend Sheldon Mwesigwa, Bishop of Ankole Diocese, who represented the Archbishop of Church of Uganda, the Most Right Reverend Stephen Kazimba Mugalu, among others. President Yoweri Museveni has taken oath for his seventh term as the President of the Republic of Uganda at Kololo ceremonial grounds. President Museveni took oath at 11:50 a.m. and proceeded to sign different protocols. The Chief Justice, Dr. Flavian Zaija, presided over the exercise of taking oath of allegiance and the presidential oath and handed him the instruments of power, that is the Constitution, National Flag, Presidential Stand, and Sword. It is the first time for the President to take oath without the First Lady, Janet Kataha Museveni, beside him. The function was attended by tens of thousands, including 30 to 35 heads of state and foreign delegates, government officials, and local Ugandans. The Electoral Commission Chairman, Justice Simon Byabakamam, first presented the official results and declared President Museveni as president-elect before the Chief Justice, Dr. Flavian Zaija, administered the oath of allegiance and the presidential oath. Speaking to the Minister of Justice and Member of Parliament-elect Lalopis Division, Norbert Mao, says the president should keep his promise because Ugandans expect economic prosperity and accountability in his government. Mao says Museveni shouldn't prioritize politics all the time because politics delays service delivery, wastes resources, and wastes time. He must unite Ugandans in the coming term.
2: Politics can delay service delivery. Politics can waste resources. Politics can also waste time. So it is important for the president to unite all the patriots. This term should be about bridge building. We must break the mold. We must be Ugandan, because everywhere you find Acholis, Baganda, Banyankole, Bajiga, Basoga, Batoro, you find those who profess NRM, UPC, DP, FDC, PFF, NUP. Then you ask, where are the Ugandans? Why are we more interested in our small identities? So the next 5 years, we should put Uganda first, and the president should lead the way.
0: President Yoweri Museveni arrived at Kololo ceremonial grounds for official ceremony for the official swearing-in ceremony for his seventh term this morning at 11 a.m. He was driven in his motorcade alone and immediately proceeded to inspect the parade together with the Chief of Defense Forces CDF, who is also the first son, General Muhoozi Kainerugaba. There has been heightened security across Kampala, more especially routes leading to the ceremonial grounds at Koro, with major traffic diversions and restricted access movement to the grounds. The inauguration, declared a public holiday today, 12 May 2026, has attracted tens of thousands of attendees, including 30 to 35 heads of states and foreign delegations. It formally ushers in Museveni's 2026-2031 term following the January 15th general elections, where the Electoral Commission declared him winner with 71.65% of the vote against his main challenger, Robert Kyagulanyi aka Bobi Wine of the National Unity Platform, who gained about 24 to 25%. The seventh term is framed by the ruling National Resistance Movement, NRM, as part of its broader message of continuity and stability. NRM Secretary General Richard Todong said the inauguration theme, Protecting Gains, Qualitative Leap to High Middle Income, reflects the party's focus on continuity and economic transformation. Businesses within the central business area in Kampala reign silently in a slow mood with few buyers. It was reported that most business operators were urged to observe the public holiday announced in honor of the swearing-in ceremony today. However, shops around Ham Building along Savannah Road, Benichwanuka Street and Hamisi Road are operating normally. Taxis and bus parks have operated normally, with travelers booking and others arriving from upcountry destinations back to Kampala. Security has remained heightened in all parts of Kampala, comprising of the police, the army and the anti-riot police. Tear gas trucks and mobile police patrol pickups were stationed at all main junctions to ensure security in Kampala. Checkpoints along all major highways remain strict, making spot on checks to all vehicles entering the city. Workers under their umbrella body, the Fuvatukole Workers and Vendors Associations, have appealed to President Yoweri Museveni to pardon the arrested vendors as a gift to them as he begins his new political term. A number of vendors and workers were allegedly arrested without clear charges. Speaking to the media, the association leader, Ismail Mubiru, said many of their members remain in detention without clear charges, a situation he described as unjust. Mubiru urged the president to use the start of his new political term to grant amnesty to the affected vendors, urging that their continued detention is affecting families and livelihoods. He further notes that a significant number of vendors and workers have not participated in the presidential swearing-in ceremony due to poverty, because government has failed to recognize them as key contributors to the economy through taxes and daily trade. The association now hopes that the new administration will prioritize the concerns of informal sector workers, particularly workers, by ensuring fair treatment, recognition, and inclusion in the national Economic Planning Program. That brings us to the end of our news. Thanks for listening. I remain Francis Luega. A nice afternoon.
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0: The world today ain't seeing a way in the day.
5: He deploys the military against the citizens, those who oppose him. We ask you to support our demands for accountability for the crimes against humanity that he has committed and continues to commit against the people of Uganda. I thank you.
6: Why do you go to the public if you don't have a public spirit? Why do you say I want to work for the public? If you don't work for the public, go and do your own private things.
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7: But President Trump insists everybody loves his plan to take over the Gaza Strip, move Palestinians out, and rebuild it as a Riviera of the Middle East.
8: The U.S. will take over the Gaza Strip, and we will do a job with it, too. We'll own it and be responsible for dismantling all of the dangerous unexploded bombs and other weapons on the site.
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7: kwate kitangaza tangaza mawanga ga Bulaya
8: 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I don't think that they're criminals. Donald Trump is beginning mass deportations across the United States.
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0: 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Holiday. 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

0: kalakata kalakata ene ndongo ya kusabula mikono juu free your fire free your fire free your fire. 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
6: After reading the piece of garbage they sent us,
5: Donald Johnny Trump kunsonga za plan yogera.
6: When they say, does he have a plan? Yeah, I have a plan.
5: Oh, what did they? When they say, does he have a plan? Babu gamba, na ya ina plani damu.
6: When they say, does he have a plan? Yeah, I have a plan.
5: Babu uzanti na ipu Trump wa ina wapulani, ina plani yon na.
6: Plan is very simple.
5: Plani nyangu nyonji dina.
6: But I have a great plan.
5: Ya gamba, we have a great plan, tu ina plani ya manye nyo.
6: But the plan is like, they cannot have a nuclear weapon.
5: The plan is they cannot have a nuclear weapon. Tibasobola kuwa na biyakulwanyisa bya nuclear.
6: And they didn't say that in their letter.
5: Ntinebaluwa jibawandisa tibatutegezezako. 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Ye President Gwangeli ya America Donald Johnny Trump agamba mwabambu za plani. 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
5: njagala kubanga nkitangaza
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8: I do, to do so would be to preempt a process defined by the Constitution.
5: Ekyo bwe nkikola ate mbeeranga ate ayingiridde enteekateeka ennyonnyolwa ssemateeka.
8: To do so would be to give credence to a panel report that
5: mu bufunze President w'eggwanga lya South Africa Cyril Ramaphosa agambye kikafuwe sigenda kulekulira kakibalume kakibadugudde wanowanowanowanowano.
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5: 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With the advent of the NRM ever since 1986, the families that cared to listen to our message got out of poverty. Amaka agaurizo kwa wala kwa fe nivakora baba dambuavu. I'm telling this my Ugandans, that the families who have listened to our advice and worked the way we advised them, they got out of poverty. Do you want proof? Mweta ngomukakafu, kambu balage, mzenkoza safiri, msikoza sarugambo.
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5: 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Abana Uganda, mwebale kuwagira NRM. I also congratulate the other parties, such as the DP, the UPC, ETC, that participated in the elections without using violence. And like the party of Noop and some few elements of FDC that were using violence. The parties under IPOD should clearly lay out agreed guidelines on the do's and the don'ts of election management according to the laws and the constitution of Uganda.
4: Bina bia na Museveni abiyogede cha jama lirizo kukubibida hilo vya kubienga tezina ingida musawa mkaga ezama kula kibia misana mchisawe kolodom.
6: 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I dare to admit yes to the Republic of Uganda, all that I have preserved, protect, and defend the Constitution. So that we do. I, Yoweri Tumamuro wa Kaguta Museveni, swear in the name of the Almighty God that I shall faithfully exercise the functions of the President of Uganda and shall uphold, preserve, protect and defend the Constitution and observe the laws of Uganda, and that I shall promote the welfare of the people of Uganda. So help me God.
4: Minisita wa semateeka n'ekitongole ekiramuzi era nga ye mubaka wa Palamenti omulonde owa Lalopeche Division mu kibuga Gulu, Norbert Mao agambye nti Museveni ateekwa okukuuma ekisuubizo kye eri bannayuganda okuwona embeera ya omumanyiza ekita bw'omwende kwanyiiga. 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
0: Politics can delay service delivery. Politics can waste resources. Politics can also waste time. So it is important for the president to unite all the patriots. This term should be about bridge building. We must break the mold. We must be Ugandan. Because everywhere you find Acholis, Baganda, Banyankole, Bachiga, Basoga, Batoro, you find those who profess NRM, UPC, DP, FTC, PFF, NUP. Then you ask, where are the Ugandan? Why are we more interested in our small identities? So the next 5 years, we should put Uganda first, and the president should lead the way.
4: Abamu ku bannayuganda beetabye ku mikolo gy'ekkololo olwaleero baliko bye boogedde naddala nga basiima ebirungi ebiri mu gavumenti ya NRM wakati mu kunyumiriza ettiko nti endeku ya mukungu.
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1: 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And there are things we call law.
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